Everybody thinks they're like a rocket scientist or something, telling me this, that, and the third. But I talk with my body. Yes, I talk with my body. On and on. Let me talk up.

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Yes.

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1: This song right here is to that person. I don't even mention his name. They said I couldn't do nothing without him.

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We are fuck the hottest girl them round ya. Girl from down the country and girl from down the town ya.

California. Feelings are carry for Fiona. She want me, she says she want for the ass sperm donor. Bush to the bone, me fresh from California. When me touch the road and gas, me look

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'Cause music is more than the words used to pitch it. I don't see the point wasting time trying to niche it. If I feel that's good enough for me.

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'Cause music is more than a style or a fashion, it's all about the swing.

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People pushing and rushing to get where they're going. No space to breathe, to express yourself, to connect meaningfully. 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Give each other some space, some thoughtful attention, some mutual support. 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To breathe life into ourselves and each other, and allow the world more space to breathe naturally too.

bringing it back from the previous verse. 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Laugh B-I-G any night and day. Any stage I play, any rhyme I say. You

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my essence missed you. 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

ease it, like 1, 2, 3. 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Once again with the mic in my hand, and the Eric Trifar Quartet on the bandstand. Back on the set, back in effect, coming live and direct, y'all. 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Bob split the sheriff's beat. 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To the drums, Mark, make him shake your rump. 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Marcello on the bass. 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

0: use power. 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
0: Well, I'm talking about a power. About a power. About a blues power. 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I put you in trance.

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1: No feel no way, yeah, with the maca. Not you.

woke up and I went into the bathroom to get some aspirin, and I happened to look in the mirror, and I swear to God, I see something I can't describe.